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6: I'm meteorologist Mandy Faluber with your updated forecast. A heat advisory begins at midnight tonight and remains in effect until 9 p.m. tomorrow night. Partly cloudy skies tonight with a chance of thunderstorms. Lows around 75. South winds 8 to 15 miles per hour. Slight chance of thunderstorms tomorrow. High of 92. Partly cloudy skies. That's the latest forecast on Greatest Hits 98.1. Currently, it's 91 degrees.
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Greatest Hits 78.1, as we get set for the big birthday weekend and thinking all American stuff. The Beach Boys, obviously, one of our great American bands. We're going to do a Friday Night Live Beach Boys concert. Also, a little tie-in tonight. Lido.

0: 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That's Rockin' on the River, Wednesday evenings at River Prairie Park in Altoona. 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

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I told you how we've got Friday Night Live with a Beach Boys concert. That's coming up Friday night at 10 o'clock. But tonight, since we're talking Beach Boys, let's tie that into Pseudo Echo. We've got a famous Greatest Hits artist that is covering a Beach Boys song that I'm betting you probably haven't heard. So we'll do that after 9 o'clock. Pseudo Echo on a Monday night. Greatest Hits 98.1.

Greatest Hits 88.1 is the train air conditioned. I might get on the love train if there's air conditioning. But other than that, I might be out there. The OJs to kick open the hour. Let's do your 88 deep track. Just the turn of the decade in 1980. The album was back on the streets. The artist was Donny Iris and his song, Aaliyah. Now, Donny Iris was a member of the Jaggers. They had a hit in 1970 with The Rapper. Maybe you remember that. So that was 10 years before this. Also, maybe became a member of Wild Cherry, where he met keyboard player Mark Evzek, and the two formed a musical partnership. And Iris then came out with this, and it wasn't a big hit. It peaked at number 29 again in 1980. See if you remember this one. It is a rockin' song. As we still had that classic rock feel, even though we're turning over the decade. Your 80s and 8 deep track tonight, it is Donny Iris and Aaliyah. Greatest Hits on the 8.1.

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8: I'm meteorologist Mandy Faluber with your updated forecast. A heat advisory begins at midnight tonight and remains in effect until 9 p.m. tomorrow night. Lows level off around 75. Tonight, under partly cloudy skies with a chance of thunderstorms, winds out of the south 8 to 15 miles per hour. Slight chance for storms tomorrow. Daytime highs approaching 92. That's the latest forecast on Greatest Hits 98.1. Currently, it's 90 degrees.

Greatest Hits 88.1, all the rumors and excitement about the Taylor Swift Travis Kelce wedding. Supposedly, Stevie Nicks might be singing at the wedding. I don't know. So much rumor out there right now, but here she is singing on your radio.

Greatest Hits, 98.1. We did it all for love. Peter Cetera, Glory of Love, off the Karate Kid 2 soundtrack. Let's go back before that and pick up something from the Grease soundtrack. It is John. It is Olivia. It's Grease music.

Greatest Hits 78.1, best summer ever. It's hard to talk best summer when we're dealing with all this heat, but that's part of summer. But the best summer ever is happening. It continues. There's all sorts of winning. We've added some new stuff if you haven't checked back in a while at aroundthe715.com.

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Greatest Hits 88.1 is just the way it is. Well, it's Monday night. We're going to talk remakes. David Bowie covering a Beach Boys song. Yep, that's coming up in just a few here.

Greatest Hits 78.1, getting ready for the big patriotic weekend, the big birthday weekend. We've got a lot of things planned, but one of those we're going to do for Friday Night Live, where we go back and revisit some great concerts, is I'm going to check out it just screams American, the Beach Boys. It's a celebration concert. They were playing in D.C. It was July 4th. It was 1980. So all of that screams America. So that's going to be a Friday Night Live. But we thought with tonight, there aren't a lot of people who have tackled covering a Beach Boys song, but some people have, and we're going to play one of them in just a little bit, but let's revisit it, see if you remember this one. This was off that famous Pet Sounds album, and it's a little Beach Boys. It's going to be a cover of God Only Knows.

Pet Sounds was the album, but it was years later, in 1984, that the legendary David Bowie put out an album, Tonight. And if you're not familiar with this, if you like covers like I do, this has got a lot of covers on there. There's three Iggy Pop songs, and then there's a rendition of I Keep Forgetting. The full track list is Loving the Alien, Don't Look Down, Tonight, Neighborhood Threat, Blue Jean, of course, on there, Tumble and Twirl, I Keep Forgetting, and Dancing with the Big Boys. But one of the other songs on there is a cover of the Beach Boys song, God Only Knows, in David Bowie fashion. Let's check it out tonight for Pseudo Echo Bowie.

Greatest Hits 88.1, that is Pseudo Echo, and that is David Bowie off his album Tonight, and his cover of the Beach Boys classic God Only Knows. Again, Friday Night Live, we're going to do the Beach Boys, a celebration concert, DC show from July 4th, 1980. 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
7: I'm meteorologist Mandy Faluber with your updated forecast. A heat advisory begins at midnight tonight and remains in effect until 9 p.m. tomorrow night. Lows level off around 75. Tonight, under partly cloudy skies with a chance of thunderstorms, winds out of the south 8 to 15 miles per hour. Slight chance for storms tomorrow. Daytime highs approaching 92. That's the latest forecast on Greatest Hits 98.1. Right now, 88.
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Greatest Hits 38.1. Summer is here, apparently. We've had a hot spell. I think we had one 3 or 4 days, but this is the first one that got us a warning, extreme heat warning. And we'll see if they're going to issue something maybe again for tomorrow. We'll talk forecast coming up, but it's a couple days of pretty oppressive heat. We'll think about this in February, won't we? And remember back to these hot nights, right?

Greatest Hits 98.1 and Imagine, that is John Lennon. Well, we're going to have all American artists this Friday, Saturday, and Sunday of Independence Weekend as we get ready to celebrate the big birthday. This guy from Indiana, even his music screams America.

Spanish Hits 88.1. Well, if you have a motorcycle, and this song just reminds me of motorcycles, obviously. Just driving it fast within the speed limit, but that breeze, even though it's a hot breeze, can move that hot air on a Monday night.

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Fantasy Hits 98.1, the band Aerosmith, big in the 70s, but then turmoil within the band and substances drove them apart. By the late 80s, of course, that Walk This Way remake with Run DMC help. Permanent Vacation was big. The album Pump after that was big. And then came all the videos with their Get a Grip album like this one.

Greatest Hits 78.1, Tina, the Burner, Turner, and the Best. One of many, many, many big hits. Of course, Bob Seger from the Detroit area, he just epitomizes that whole working class in that area. He'll be featured this weekend as we play a lot of great American artists. Here he is with We've Got Tonight. I know it's late.

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14: I'm meteorologist Mandy Faluber with your updated forecast. A heat advisory begins at midnight tonight and remains in effect until 9 p.m. tomorrow night. Lows level off around 75. Tonight, under partly cloudy skies with a chance of thunderstorms, winds out of the south 8 to 15 miles per hour. Slight chance for storms tomorrow. Daytime highs approaching 92. That's the latest forecast on Greatest Hits 98.1. Right now, it's 87 degrees.

Greatest Hits 98.1. I was a big, still am a big Night Ranger fan. I had Midnight Madness, Seven Wishes. Not a lot of hits off there, but it's one of my favorite Night Ranger albums. But this one is before that. They let the drummer sing. Go figure. It's Night Ranger and Sister Christian.

Greatest Hits 98.1, you Madonna fans know it. It is this Friday. You've been waiting for quite some time for some new Madonna music. There's a few singles off there, but the whole project dropping on July 3rd. How about that? From Madonna to Elton John. This is Greatest Hits 98.1. Hey, kids. Yeah.

Greatest Hits 98.1. Okay, when it's this hot, Yacht Rock still flies. You know what I mean? Still, even if you're somewhere outside sweating, a little Yacht Rock like that from Jerry Rafferty, it still does the trick. How about a one-hit wonder from Dexys Midnight Runners?

0: As America celebrates its 250th birthday, Independence Day is going to be extra special with the Festival Foods Fireworks. 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

Greatest Hits 98.1. Art and Paul recently had an emotional private reconciliation dinner that finally brought peace to their decades-long tumultuous relationship. See if anything comes out of that. We go from that duo to Freddie Mercury and his band.

Dennis at 78.1, Lionel Richie, still recovering, had to cancel a few more dates after having to cut that show short this past week in the Twin Cities. Commodore's there, Brick House. It is a hot, hot summer night, isn't it? We'll talk about warnings and heats and all of that. Good forecast coming up in a little bit. Another real hot one tomorrow, and then Wednesday and Thursday and Friday cooling off to only highs in the upper 80s. Never thought we'd say that, right? We'll talk forecast coming up right here on Greatest.

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13: I'm meteorologist Mandy Faluber with your updated forecast. A heat advisory begins at midnight tonight and remains in effect until 9 p.m. tomorrow night. Chance of thunderstorms overnight, otherwise partly cloudy. Lows of aloft around 75. South winds 8 to 15 miles per hour. Slight chance for storms Tuesday, highs around 92. That's the latest forecast on Greatest Hits 98.1. Right now, 86.
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This Friday, we're telling you how Madonna, iconic artist, coming out with a brand new album. Then next Friday, on the 10th, Foreign Tongues, Rolling Stones new music. 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
1: I'm meteorologist Mandy Faluber with your updated forecast. A heat advisory remains in effect. Partly cloudy skies overnight with storms likely. Lows level off around 75. Southerly winds 5 to 10 miles per hour. Sunshine mixed with clouds at times again. Tuesday, slight chance for storms. High temperatures reach up to 92. That's the latest forecast on Greatest Hits 98.1. Right now, it's 84 degrees.
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0: 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It's Wednesday, July 8th, starting at 7 p.m. Luke Anthony will sing the national anthem, and Murph will have prizes from Mycon Cinemas and more throughout the game. 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
1: I'm meteorologist Mandy Faluber with your updated forecast. A heat advisory continues. Mainly cloudy skies expected overnight with thunderstorms likely. Lows level off around 75. Southerly winds 5 to 10 miles per hour. Slight chance of thunderstorms Tuesday. Highs around 92. Partly cloudy skies. That's the latest forecast on Greatest Hits 98.1. Right now, 82.

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1: I'm meteorologist Mandy Faluber with your updated forecast. A heat advisory remains in effect. Mainly cloudy skies expected overnight with thunderstorms likely. Lows dip down to about 75. South winds 5 to 10 miles per hour. Highs around 92. Tuesday, slight chance of thunderstorms. That's the latest forecast on Greatest Hits 98.1. Right now, 81.
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It's Wednesday, July 8th, starting at 7 p.m. Luke Anthony will sing the national anthem, and Murph will have prizes from Mycon Cinemas and more throughout the game. 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

0: 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It's Wednesday, July 8th, starting at 7 p.m. Luke Anthony will sing the national anthem, and Murph will have prizes from Mycon Cinemas and more throughout the game. 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
1: I'm meteorologist Mandy Faluber with your updated forecast. A heat advisory continues. Cloudy skies overnight with a chance for storms. Lows dip down to about 79. Winds out of the south, 8 to 15 miles per hour. Chance of thunderstorms. Tuesday, high temperatures reach up to 91. Cloudy skies with a few peaks of sun. That's the latest forecast on Greatest Hits 98.1. Currently 82.

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0: This year, as America celebrates its 250th birthday, Independence Day is going to be extra special with a festival, foods, fireworks. 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A big thanks goes out to the city of Eau Claire, Festival Foods, Markin and Johnson, Ace Pyro, and Rock and Roll to Go Plus. 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
1: I'm meteorologist Mandy Faluber with your updated forecast. A heat advisory continues until 9 p.m. tonight. A severe thunderstorm watch continues until 10 a.m. today. Chance for storms today. Otherwise, cloudy skies with a few peaks of sun. High temperatures reach up to 91. Southwesterly winds 8 to 15 miles per hour. That's the latest forecast on Greatest Hits 98.1. Currently 81.
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Ashley for the Arts is coming August 6th through August 8th in Arcadia, and you can win tickets to see the Gene Simmons Band, Foghat, and many more great artists. 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

Shield. The Tinglers are in action tomorrow night. They are. It's happening. Rockin' to the River, Altoona's River Prairie Park. 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Which band will decide, well, we'll give that a shot. Why not? We'll see. We'll see who does it. 6:30 Wednesday night, Altoona's River Prairie Park. Always a great time with Rockin' on the River. The Tinglers this week. Aerosmith, Ragdoll, on Greatest Hits 98.1. 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
10: A few showers and thunderstorms are possible early this morning, and a couple of those storms could be on the strong to severe side. Main hazards will be damaging winds, large hail, and heavy rainfall. Otherwise, a heat advisory is in effect through 9 o'clock tonight. We are going to have high temperatures in the low 90s this afternoon. That's going to come with dew points in the 70s, heat index values reaching the triple digits once again. We will expect a mix of clouds and sunshine, breezy winds. On 13 First Alert, meteorologist Derek Dahlman.

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Your fashion sense, Beardsley Prince, I put.

Rod Stewart, you're in my heart, you're in my soul. Greatest Hits 98.1. Happy 250th America. We've got the Festival Foods fireworks soundtrack to go along with that. 10:05 downtown Eau Claire. Cannery Park's going to be hopping because there's family fun over there provided by Market and Johnson, Wisconsin Fun Factory, and Rock and Roll to Go Plus. We're going to have Rock and Roll to Go Plus with their giant boombox down by Madison Street Bridge, blasting out the soundtrack. We got that going on. Phoenix Park's going to be busy. That's a great place to watch. Oxford Avenue's going to be pretty busy, too. I know Brewing Project will have things going on. It's going to be a lot of fun. Thanks to our friends from the city of Eau Claire, to Market and Johnson, to Ace Pyro, of course, to Festival Foods. Could not do it without the largesse, and that's a great way of putting it, of Festival Foods. Not just here, but all over the state, they've got the Festival Foods fireworks going on. What a great way to celebrate America. America's 250th. 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

98.1 Bad Bad Leroy Brown, Jim Croce. So this next band is from Ohio that had a peculiar habit of putting red plant pots on their heads and wearing them like hats. Hey, it worked for them, right? Or as Rodney Dangerfield used to say, looks good on you. Looks good on you, eh? Whip it.

0: Elton John, I guess that's why they call it the blues. At Greatest Hits 98.1, the lineup for the Northern Wisconsin State Fair is phenomenal once again. They've even got a circus this year, too, and much more. And a great midway and fun in the animal barns and on the main stage, the Lonnie Kugel's main stage and the Northwestern Bank grandstand. Check this lineup. Sawyer Brown, Mark Miller and Sawyer Brown, going to get things rolling Wednesday night with our friends from Wax 104.5. 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You're going to find it there. We've got tickets to 38 Special, the Saturday night show. In between there, Hairball, Thursday night. We're out there with Greatest Hits 98.1, and we'll be out there for 38 Special, too. And then Friday night, our pals, I think Sue Kelly and the crew from over at I-94 are going to be having a little more than a little fun, perhaps, with Sugar Ray featuring Uncle Cracker. So that's going on Friday night. 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

0: Dr. Noah Drake, Jesse's girl, Rick Springfield. He's been at Summer Jam. He's been at Ashley for the Arts. He's been at the Northern Wisconsin State Fair. He's been at all three. Great performer, Rick Springfield, there on Greatest Hits 98.1. Ashley for the Arts, Boys Like Girls, Foghat, John Party, Gene Simmons Band, Keith Urban. All of that is going on. It's going to happen August 6th through the 8th. And you can win tickets right now when you go to Best Summer Ever at AroundThe715.com. 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So you'll find that there. If you're buying your tickets, what a great price it is. $55 for the entire weekend. 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Morgan McCarthy in the 715 newsroom on this Tuesday morning. Morgan, what's going on?
1: Well, good morning. Here's what we're learning today on a Tuesday news day. We start not too far from us and in the courts. It's Barron County where charges are being filed against a man accused of trying to hire a killer. Prosecutors say Rice Lake resident Tyler Crotto was locked up in a county jail when he tried to hire a fellow inmate to kill the mother of his child. The man he tried to hire for that job told jail officials, and he did eventually confess to that. Crotto charged yesterday with solicitation to commit first-degree murder. In Price County, authorities are now confirming a weekend drowning. This was in Worcester Lake in the town of Hackett. Over the weekend, a man had been reported missing on that lake. We now know the 67-year-old's body was recovered from the water. You can see the full press release online, 715newsroom.com. Well, when it comes to the Dairyland, who's got the porkiest piggy bank? Looking at our 72 counties, we land in Waukesha when it comes to wealth. According to a new ranking by Smart Asset, they looked at items like investment income, property value, median income, and Waukesha County led the way in Wisconsin overall and was also the top dog for median income and median home value. Looking at the top five on that wealthiest county list in Wisconsin, the closest one to us is St. Croix, and it's Ozaukee, Washington.

0: And Dane that joined the list. Well, it's a dip down at the fill up. Gas prices continuing to go in that downward direction across most of the area. Right now, AAA is clocking the average price of regular fuel in Eau Claire at about $3.60 a gallon, which means it's 13 cents lower than we were seeing a week ago. Across the state, if you're taking a road trip, you'll see about $3.65 on the marquees across Wisconsin. And do you know you're getting older when you actually track the gas prices? What happens when you kiss youth goodbye? How about we ask Gene Simmons of Kiss? Drive us wild, we'll
1: drive you crazy. During an appearance on the June 25th episode of Bill O'Reilly's We'll Do It Live, the musician said he's been intentional with how he spends his time. He said the best thing to do is to keep pumping that heart, kiss a pretty girl, eat a good meal, sleep a good night's sleep, and get up at the crack of dawn the next day. Just keep moving. I'm Mark Mayfield.
0: See, even Gene Simmons says it, the crack of dawn. 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From our 715newsroom.com, I'm Morgan McCarthy.

Beatles, Here Comes the Sun, a greatest hits, 98.1. We got a TV theme coming up this morning, TV theme Tuesday. What say you? You got a suggestion? You got a recommendation? Oh, I'd love to hear it. 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The Boss. Everybody's got a hungry heart with Murph. Go!

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7: A few showers and thunderstorms are possible early this morning, and a couple of those storms could be on the strong to severe side. Main hazards will be damaging winds, large hail, and heavy rainfall. Otherwise, a heat advisory is in effect through 9 o'clock tonight. We are going to have high temperatures in the low 90s this afternoon. That's going to come with dew points in the 70s, heat index values reaching the triple digits once again. We will expect a mix of clouds and sunshine, breezy winds. On 13 First Alert, meteorologist Derek Dahlman.
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1: Greatest Hits 98.1. Good morning to Hallie and to Hixton and to Hatfield. Thanks for listening. The Greatest Hits 98.1. However you're listening, whether it's on the radio or streaming or hey, Alexa, play Greatest Hits 98.1. Simple as that. Yeah, I know it's almost 6:30. We're getting a little closer to that. People starting to get up and around. Maybe you want to give them a little extra wake up this morning. Maybe the alarm clock isn't quite working, so you can always just... Well, you can always do this. Sure.

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1: Good morning. Here's what we're learning today on a Tuesday news day. We start not too far from us and in the courts. It's Barron County where charges are being filed against a man accused of trying to hire a killer. Prosecutors say Rice Lake resident Tyler Crotto was locked up in a county jail when he tried to hire a fellow inmate to kill the mother of his child. The man he tried to hire for that job told jail officials, and he did eventually confess to that. Crotto charged yesterday with solicitation to commit first-degree murder. In Price County, authorities are now confirming a weekend drowning. This was in Worcester Lake in the town of Hackett. Over the weekend, a man had been reported missing on that lake. We now know the 67-year-old's body was recovered from the water. You can see the full press release online, 715newsroom.com. Well, when it comes to the dairy land, who's got the porkiest piggy bank? Looking at our 72 counties, we land in Waukesha when it comes to wealth. According to a new ranking by Smart Asset, they looked at items like investment income, property value, median income, and Waukesha County led the way in Wisconsin overall and was also the top dog for median income and median home value. Looking at the top five on that wealthiest county list in Wisconsin, the closest one to us is St. Croix, and it's Ozaukee, Washington, and Dane that joined the list. Well, it's a dip down at the fill-up. Gas prices continuing to go in that downward direction across most of the area. Right now, AAA is clocking the average price of regular fuel in Eau Claire at about $3.60 a gallon, which means it's 13 cents lower than we were seeing a week ago. Across the state, if you're taking a road trip, you'll see about $3.65 on the marquees across Wisconsin. And do you know you're getting older when you actually track the gas prices? What happens when you kiss youth goodbye? How about we ask Gene Simmons of Kiss?
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3: During an appearance on the June 25th episode of Bill O'Reilly's We'll Do It Live, the musician said he's been intentional with how he spends his time. He said the best thing to do is to keep pumping that heart, kiss a pretty girl, eat a good meal, sleep a good night's sleep, and get up at the crack of dawn the next day. Just keep moving. I'm Mark Mayfield.
1: See, even Gene Simmons says it, the crack of dawn. 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From our 715newsroom.com, I'm Morgan McCarthy.
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0: get down tonight, Tuesday Night Blues, Owen Park in Eau Claire. You could get down tomorrow night, Rockin' on the River, Altoona's River Prairie Park. And tomorrow night, the Tinglers are the band on stage at 6:30. Join us for all the fun. The food trucks are out and the dogs come out, and bring your chairs along and just sit back and chillax and have a lot of fun. There's dancing to be had and all of that. There's vendors up top. I love the fact there's vendors up there. You can buy a little bit, get yourself some ice cream, get a little chow, whether that's in the form of nachos or maybe some pulled pork or maybe some, I always like the gyros. Those are always delicious. But I mean, there's so many great things at Rockin' on the River every Wednesday night. This time around, it's the Tinglers tomorrow night, 6:30.
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Never going to give you up, never going to let you down, never going to run around and desert you. 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

0: Bryan Adams cuts like a knife on Greatest Hits 98.1 from those colonies, those provinces, actually, a little bit north of us there from Canada. Thank you so much to Bryan Adams. Get your first train ride free as we celebrate the 250th anniversary of this great country of America, the 4th of July. Here's what you do. Wear red, white, and blue. So Train Rides at Carson Park this Saturday invites you to enjoy a ride with us on Saturday between noon and 5. Get your first train ride free for wearing clothing with all three colors, red, white, and blue. And I know things like the Chippewa Valley Museum got it rocking on out there. You could stop over and see what they got going on. And while you're down there, maybe if you stay a little later, Eau Claire Express Baseball. I mean, a lot of great things. It's the train rides are brought to you by the volunteers at the Chippewa Valley Railroad Association. Now, if by chance, and I know I might be asking a lot here, but if you do get a picture of the fam in your red, white, and blue, and you happen to email that over to me or get it to me some way or Facebook it to me or however it is, text it to me. I guess you could do that. You could. You could always text me at 715-835-0999. I love that. I love seeing pictures of the fam all in red, white, and blue for the 4th of July. It's happening in Carson Park this Saturday. Happy birthday, America.
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0: B-52's Love Shack Greatest Hits 98.1. We'll spell things out for you before 7 o'clock with Aretha Franklin here shortly. We got a TV theme coming up. Is it your recommendation? 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If I choose your TV theme, you're going to the movies, MyCon Cinemas. Morgan McCarthy, a movie lover herself, is here to paint a picture of what's going on around the 715 from the 715 newsroom. Good morning, Morgan.
1: Well, good morning. Here's what we're learning today on a Tuesday news day. We start not too far from us and in the courts. It's Barron County where charges are being filed against a man accused of trying to hire a killer. Prosecutors say Rice Lake resident Tyler Crotto was locked up in a county jail when he tried to hire a fellow inmate to kill the mother of his child. The man he tried to hire for that job told jail officials, and he did eventually confess to that. Crotto charged yesterday with solicitation to commit first-degree murder. In Price County, authorities are now confirming a weekend drowning. This was in Worcester Lake in the town of Hackett. Over the weekend, a man had been reported missing on that lake. We now know the 67-year-old's body was recovered from the water. You can see the full press release online, 715newsroom.com. Well, when it comes to the Dairyland, who's got the porkiest piggy bank? Looking at our 72 counties, we land in Waukesha when it comes to wealth. According to a new ranking by Smart Asset, they looked at items like investment income, property value, median income, and Waukesha County led the way in Wisconsin overall and was also the top dog for median income and median home value. Looking at the top five on that wealthiest county list in Wisconsin, the closest one to us is St. Croix, and it's Ozaukee, Washington, and Dane that joined the list. Well, it's a dip down at the fill-up. Gas prices continuing to go in that downward direction across most of the area. Right now, AAA is clocking the average price of regular fuel in Eau Claire at about $3.60 a gallon, which means it's 13 cents lower than we were seeing a week ago. Across the state, if you're taking a road trip, you'll see about $3.65 on the marquees across Wisconsin. And do you know you're getting older when you actually track the gas prices? What happens when you kiss youth goodbye? How about we ask Gene Simmons of Kiss? Drive us wild, we'll
2: drive you crazy. During an appearance on the June 25th episode of Bill O'Reilly's We'll Do It Live, the musician said he's been intentional with how he spends his time. He said the best thing to do is to keep pumping that heart, kiss a pretty girl, eat a good meal, sleep a good night's sleep, and get up at the crack of dawn the next day. Just keep moving. I'm Mark Mayfield.
1: See, even Gene Simmons says it, the crack of dawn. Who can rock and roll all night and then party every day? From our 715newsroom.com, I'm Morgan McCarthy.

0: From our home in Studio C, under the TV tower by Hastings Way, we're WISN, Altoona, Eau Claire.
1: Greatest hits, 98.1, 82 degrees, feeling like 90 out there. High of 93 today. We get some showers tomorrow. We're going to talk to Brian from the Northern Wisconsin State Fair in just a few minutes. It's coming up next week, 38 special. We get Sugar Ray and Uncle Cracker. We get Hairball and Sawyer Brown. All that and then some. We'll have that coming up. But now, Hearts, Barracuda.

0: 704 Greatest Hits 98.1. Brian Mackey, one of my friends, is here. He's the executive director of Northern Wisconsin State Fair. Another one of my friends is coming to the fair, too, which I'm really excited about this. And friends is, I mean, that's stretching it just a little bit. I don't know if Mark would say, but we've run into each other from time to time enough. Mark Miller, who, and you called it right. You've been reading his book, The Boys and Me, and he is a Renaissance man.
1: Absolutely,
0: I mean, he sings, he dances, but he reads tremendous amounts of things, of books. He's written. He is definitely that.
1: He's a renowned basketball player,
0: right?
1: Yeah.
0: Right. Well, that's more often than not where you're going to find them. In fact, I want you, when they get there, because that's coming up next week, next Wednesday, and you can win tickets, by the way, when you go to aroundthe715.com. Our friends from Wax 104.5 are going to be out there with Sawyer Brown. But you're going to have to corral them because they're going to be one of two places. They'll be on a golf course or they'll be at a basketball hoops.
1: Absolutely.
0: That's where they go. So they're going to be, I would look for them maybe over at the Y. Maybe at Parkview, that might be where they're hanging out, shooting some hoops. So it could be what's going on with that. What a lineup, Brian, for the fair this year, because we get the opportunity to kick things off with the world-renowned Sawyer Brown and really Wisconsin's house band.
1: Absolutely.
0: Yeah, this is a great band. Who else do we have next week?
1: Yeah, certainly John Soleil. When we pivot into Thursday, then it'll be Rival 5 opening for Hairball. And then on Friday evening, we've got Uncle Cracker opening for Sugar Ray. And then 38 Special on Saturday evening, John. So we're pretty fired up about all of this. And of course, you know, Hairball will have all the pyrotechnics. And
0: of course.
1: I know, Kiss, AC/DC, Def Leppard, right on down the road. You know, I'm an 80s guy, so I have a proclivity for Hairball. But nonetheless, that doesn't mean Sawyer Brown. I'm excited for that too, John, and 38 Special.
0: Oh, yeah, it's a great lineup. It is a great lineup. And I know a lot of our friends over at I-94. But have a little fun with Sugar Ray and Uncle Cracker. That's becoming a tradition, a Friday night kind of staple, if you will, that we dish out a little bit of that at the Northern Wisconsin State Fair, and it's always been very popular.
1: Oh, absolutely, John, absolutely. You know, I don't want to take any sunshine away from Volume 1's 2026 Best of Reader poll, because we're just delighted and thrilled, too, to have Crimson Theory on board, Weapons of Mass Destruction, North of Dixie, and Uncommon Denominator on Tuesday night. So, you know, these bands have followings, and we're just excited. You know, and I don't want to disclude all the other local bands as well, but, you know, the Liney Lodge and the Liney Kugels Pavilion, you know, that's where you're going to see a lot of local bands.
0: Oh, yeah. Great local bands, too. Fantastic.
1: Absolutely.
0: Bands. And you, this is an opportunity that you get to. Now, besides all that, there's a circus involved this year. Hang on a second, Brian. We'll get to it in just a moment. I'm going to play some Ready for the World here, and then we'll talk about the circus coming to the Northern Wisconsin State Fair next week.

0: Here we go.
1: Murph in the Morning, Greatest Hits, 98.1, a band that is from the same city that Grand Funk is from. And Grand Funk has been to the Northern Wisconsin State Fair. See, it's all connected one way or another. That's Ready for the World from Flint, Michigan. 82 degrees, feeling like 90 already. A little, Brian, was it a little muggy when you came in this morning?
2: Oh, my sticky, gosh, little, my coffee mug was sweating.
1: You know, how often does this happen that you have to, like, the rearview mirror, you have to wipe that off because it's just, I thought I was doing a steam shower right there in the vehicle. We'll get to 93 today. We got showers tomorrow. We are going to get the weather from 13 First Alert weather guy Derek Dahlman here shortly. So we'll have that coming up in a moment. Brian, I teased a little bit the fact that you're going to have a circus at the Northern Wisconsin State Fair. How cool is this? And I was surprised when you told me you haven't seen the motorcycles in the Sphere before, huh?
2: Not live. I've seen it on YouTube, of course, but the motorcycles in the Sphere, that's going to be exhilarating for sure. And of course, then all the acrobatic dogs, and then of course their circus team, then, well, all the acrobats in that. So yeah, it's going to be very entertaining. That's going to be on the west end of the campus next to the Window World Family Stage. And then across from that, we'll have the pig, duck, and goat races as well.
1: So, please, no side wagering. I always like to put that in because I'm assuming there's a lot of that going on. So I'm wondering which ones actually go fastest. And I talked to the guy that ran that one time, and I forget what he told me, whether it was the ducks or the goats, which one actually is the really fast. I mean, you'd think the pigs, if they get motivated enough, because they're going for the Oreo.
2: Oh, absolutely.
1: Oh, yeah, they're going for that Oreo out there, and that's an important thing. No, that is a fun time. You mentioned the side stages.
2: Yes.
1: Great entertainments there. Let's talk a little bit about the exhibits, because I want to make sure that people don't forget to go out to the, you know, go out to the buildings and see a lot of the local vendors, local exhibitors, all of that.
2: We have, I think it's close to 200 local artisan exhibitors. So we're really pleased about that. Those will be located in Building A, also known as the WEAU building, and then, of course, in the RCU building as well, which is known as Building B and Building C in addition to that, too. So just a ton of local artisan exhibitors, regional as well, everything from soup to nuts. I mean, you can go out to the Northern Wisconsin State Fair website and get all the details, and we're pretty pleased and honored to have all those folks be joining us this summer, too.
1: I'm going to be out and about on the grounds at Northern Wisconsin State Fair, as I always do, and one of my favorite things is the fact that there's performers that are literally right on the grounds, nearly walking through the crowd. You get the one-man band, and you get all kinds of other performances that are right there. They're right in front of you, and so there's always something going on at the Northern Wisconsin State Fair.
2: That's absolutely correct, John. You know, we're pretty pleased with our partnership with the carnival that comes into town. It's North American Midway Entertainment. And this year they're bringing a ride called the Sky Screamer. And I want our listeners to just kind of envision a spindle, if you will.
1: Right.
2: And then there's like swings at the bottom. And then once that puppy starts swinging, and then it rotates and it makes its way up. I mean, it's an exhilarating ride, and I've been told, I might even try it myself, but I've been told that it's the closest thing that anybody can get to the sensation of flying without leaving the ground.
1: Yeah, if my mind and my eyes aren't envisioning that, my stomach is, I believe.
2: I would advise people not to drink 7-Up before you go on.
1: What fun there. Now, you've been, I want to talk about this because, and I've been seeing a lot about this, where this deal of the 5-day wristband thing, I mean, that's a sweet deal because you want to go back time and time again to the fair. You know, one day is never enough. You want to go back to the fair.
2: Well, you're absolutely right, John. I mean, you know, it's $5 a head for 5 days. You know, that you can't go wrong with that in terms of the $25 value. And then, of course, you know, our friends at Festival Foods, you know, there's tickets there when you go to the counter, to the service counter, for $12. And then now you look at the Quick Trip carload date. You know, that's going to be next Thursday from 4 until, or I should say 9 a.m. until 4. And you just go to Quick Trip, pick up your coupon, present it at the gate admission, and you're in for a carload.
1: All right. Brian's going to hang with us just a little bit longer because he actually brought some sweet rolls in from Festival Foods. Well, I'm just...
2: Take care of those who take care of you, John.
1: Yeah, thank you. You brought breakfast. I was seeing that Bob was trying to get into those bowls sold. He was like, oh, well, not yet. No, we've secured them, at least for the time being. We'll check that forecast. It's going to be hot again.
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10: A few showers and thunderstorms are possible early this morning, and a couple of those storms could be on the strong to severe side. Main hazards will be damaging winds, large hail, and heavy rainfall. Otherwise, a heat advisory is in effect through 9 o'clock tonight. We are going to have high temperatures in the low 90s this afternoon. That's going to come with dew points in the 70s, heat index values reaching the triple digits once again. We will expect a mix of clouds and sunshine, breezy winds. On 13 First Alert, meteorologist Derek Dahlman.
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1: 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We've got another one of our 250 greatest American artists of all time coming up. We'll do it.

0: king of the place. Wrapped around your finger, greatest hits 98.1. So are you on like fast dial to Sting and that kind of thing? Just, you know, always preparing for the future just in case,
1: you know,
0: Sting decides Northern Wisconsin State Fair would be a cool place to be.
1: I was told keep an open mind, John. Keep an open mind.
0: That's the way to do it. You know, you never know. I grabbed the book, and I should have brought it back in, but there's a wonderful book that the Historical Society put out the Chippewa Historical Society put out a few years back. It's probably been about 6-7 years ago now, but wonderful book that catalogs all of the grandstand acts at the Northern Wisconsin State Fair, and it is amazing what has appeared there and how many have appeared several times.

0: Northern Wisconsin State Fair. And this year, it is going to be Sawyer Brown, Hairball, Sugar Ray, Uncle Cracker, 38 Special. And we got tickets. You can win to all of those when you go to AroundTheSub15.com, which is presented by Window World. Brian Mackey has dropped by here. We're talking about this all 5 days for only $25. I like how you put it.
1: Well,
0: that's a deal sweeter than fair lemonade.
1: Well,
0: I'll
1: tell you, in today's day and age, John, you know, with the macro and micro economy and so forth and whatnot down the line, we're just trying to provide the best value we possibly can. We want families to join us. And speaking of families, you know, we've got the Chippewa Falls YMCA as well as the Chippewa County 4-H. They've partnered up for our Kids Corner, which is going to be located next to the RCU building. And, of course, the Window World Free Stage. And then, of course, right over there, too, we've got the Wisconsin Credit Union Circus and the Pig, Duck, and Goat Races. So to your point, John, there's a lot going on the west end of the campus, too.
0: There is plenty going on at the Northern Wisconsin State Fair. Next week, go to NWSFA.com to find out more and to get your tickets. We are celebrating America's 250th with 250 of the greatest American artists of all time. And this one is a charity single that we're going to play from legendary American singer Whitney Houston. It raised funds for soldiers and families of those involved in the Persian Gulf War. It's a cover of, and thank you, by the way, Wikipedia, for this great information. It's the cover of the national anthem of the same name, written by Francis Scott Key, composed by John Stafford Smith, and inspired by a rendition performed by Marvin Gaye back at the 1983 NBA All-Star Game. Over the past several years, by the way, off and on, we have featured this version of the Star-Spangled Banner in our Festival Foods Fireworks soundtrack. I'm not sure if it is in there. I don't believe it is in there this year. However, it's been in past years, and we'll have that for you. 10:05 Saturday night, Independence Day, from downtown Eau Claire, Whitney Houston and the Star-Spangled Banner. Thanks to Prestige Kia for presenting our 250 of the greatest American artists of all time. And we'll have another one with Luke at 3:20 this afternoon.

0: 250th. Thanks to Prestige Kia, our partners, with 250 of the greatest American artists of all time. It is going to be a great time at the Northern Wisconsin State Fair. A wonderful, and yeah, I obviously you've got all the classic exhibits too, the 4-H projects, which are great to see. That the kids put such great work into that. The animal exhibits, those Custer Coliseum and beyond, is going to be a busy spot.
1: Oh, absolutely. And when you talked about you know, the kids' corner there, John, just in terms of 4-H, like for instance, they've got an engagement for young families, for children. It's like a passport, and it encourages them to go down to the east end of the campus, to the L.E. Phillips Barn, and

0: to the Custer Coliseum, as well as the Rooney Grain building, and go and check out animals, you know, see where your food comes from and see how well these animals are treated. I always say, you know, it's almost like the Special Olympics of animal husbandry, and I'm not kidding. It just in terms of the love and the care that these farmers and these animal husbandry people put into their animals is amazing.
1: Yeah, and it's this is a side note if you're at the fair, because it's one of those precious things that's really cool. There's nothing like going through the animal barns, and then you get to see the kids who are absolutely exhausted from how they've been going and doing all this. So there they are sleeping on their cow. They just sacked right out. They're just right out, and it's awesome. And the cow is pretty cool with it. It's like, oh, yeah, my people is with me. This is a lot of fun. Best place to get tickets. You mentioned a couple different spots. Quick Trip, Festival Foods.
0: Absolutely. Go to the Northern Wisconsin State Fair website. And again, we're just really driving home that $25 for 5 days. It's greatest value and, you know, those types of things. So, yeah, absolutely. John, Quick Trip, Festival Foods. They're our buddies. They're our partners in the ticket distribution business. So, yeah, we're pretty excited that they're on board with that.
1: The most interesting thing, and I'm going to let you go because you're a busy, busy guy, executive director with the Northern Wisconsin State Fair, Brian Mackey. I'll be out there throughout the week for all kinds of fun, both during the day and evenings for those shows out there. And Brian and I would talk all day long if we had an opportunity, but we can't. You're going to be busy. I'm going to be busy. We're going to be moving.
0: Yeah.
1: Put us on roller skates and off we go and have a lot of fun at the Northern Wisconsin State Fair. Looking forward to a great, great fair next week. Good luck with everything. We'll see out there on the other side, as they say, as we get out there next week to have all kinds of fun at the Northern Wisconsin State Fair.
0: Thank you, John. I really appreciate the hospitality. And yeah, to your point, we'll see you out there at the fair.
1: 82 degrees, feels like 90, high of 93 today, showers maybe tomorrow morning. Let's catch up with Morgan McCarthy in the 715 Newsroom.
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3: Well, good morning. Here's what we're learning today on a Tuesday news day. We start not too far from us and in the courts. It's Barron County where charges are being filed against a man accused of trying to hire a killer. Prosecutors say Rice Lake resident Tyler Crotto was locked up in a county jail when he tried to hire a fellow inmate to kill the mother of his child. The man he tried to hire for that job told jail officials, and he did eventually confess to that. Crotto charged yesterday with solicitation to commit first-degree murder. In Price County, authorities are now confirming a weekend drowning. This was in Worcester Lake in the town of Hackett. Over the weekend, a man had been reported missing on that lake. We now know the 67-year-old's body was recovered from the water. You can see the full press release online, 715newsroom.com. Well, when it comes to the dairy land, who's got the porkiest piggy bank? Looking at our 72 counties, we land in Waukesha when it comes to wealth. According to a new ranking by Smart Asset, they looked at items like investment income, property value, median income, and Waukesha County led the way in Wisconsin overall and was also the top dog for median income and median home value. Looking at the top five on that wealthiest county list in Wisconsin, the closest one to us is St. Croix, and it's Ozaukee, Washington, and Dane that joined the list. Well, it's a dip down at the fill-up. Gas prices continuing to go in that downward direction across most of the area. Right now, AAA is clocking the average price of regular fuel in Eau Claire at about $3.60 a gallon, which means it's 13 cents lower than we were seeing a week ago. Across the state, if you're taking a road trip, you'll see about $3.65 on the marquees across Wisconsin. And do you know you're getting older when you actually track the gas prices? What happens when you kiss youth goodbye? How about we ask Gene Simmons of Kiss?
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5: During an appearance on the June 25th episode of Bill O'Reilly's We'll Do It Live, the musician said he's been intentional with how he spends his time. He said the best thing to do is to keep pumping that heart, kiss a pretty girl, eat a good meal, sleep a good night's sleep, and get up at the crack of dawn the next day. Just keep moving. I'm Mark Mayfield.
3: See, even Gene Simmons says it, the crack of dawn. Who can rock and roll all night and then party every day? From our 715newsroom.com, I'm Morgan McCarthy.
1: Greatest Hits, 98.1, 82 degrees, feeling like 90. High of 93 today, going to be another muggy one. Heat advisories in effect. Shade breaks. Plenty of hydration, air conditioning, Piano Man, Billy Joel, the greatest hits, 98.1, with Murph in the morning.

0: with Murph in the Morning at Greatest Hits 98.1. So we got a lot of things going on. We do Rockin' on the River tomorrow, and that's going to be taking place Altoona's River Prairie Park, 6:30. The Tinglers are the band tomorrow night in Altoona. Now, Thursday at 6 o'clock, same place, River Prairie Park, it is a patriotic sing-along. Chippewa Valley Veterans Foundation putting that all together. That is going to be a big event, a sing-along. They're going to have a flyover. That's 6 o'clock on Thursday night. Festival, foods, fireworks. We got it going on the soundtrack. There's fun in Cannery Park. Thanks to Market & Johnson. Thanks to the Wisconsin Fun Factory. Just talking with Kirk yesterday, and Rock and Roll to Go Plus bringing the boombox back. I'm looking forward to that. That's going to be fun. We're going to be located in downtown Eau Claire, and we'll have the soundtrack. Luke has done a great job putting the soundtrack together with a little assistance from some suggestions, a couple of suggestions from Ken from Ace Pyro, and he's shooting off the fireworks. So, you know, we ought to give him that privilege. Oh, absolutely. Does a great job from the High Bridge. That will be Saturday night. That's just this week. That's just this week. Next week, we've got Express Baseball for you. Our senior skip day replay, because it got rained out the first time around. So we're going to come back at it on Monday. We'll do an 11:05 game Monday, and we'll be out in the fan deck with all kinds of fun with that. And then on the 8th, a week from tomorrow, we are looking forward to our annual Cavaliers Micon Cinemas night with the Eau Claire Cavaliers. Prizes every half inning, Luke singing the national anthem, and so much more. That's next week. And that's only getting us to the middle of next week. There's so many other things going on. I'll tell you more about those a little later on. In just a moment, we'll do it. We will have our TV theme for TV Theme Tuesday.
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0: 82 degrees, feeling like 90 already. It's a sticky one. A high of 93. Showers tomorrow morning about this time. Possibly. That's what we can expect. Maybe some showers a little later on today, kind of off and on there. We got some clouds kind of cooking this morning is where we're at. And it's time for our TV theme for TV Theme Tuesday, and I thought this one was appropriate. This actually was originally written, composed by W.G. Snuffy Walden, who also, did he not do, let's see, what did he do? He did Wonder Years theme, didn't he, I think, and a few other themes as well. But he created this. Now, obviously, the French horns in particular make a big difference here. Let's give a listen to It's Appropriate with 'Tis the 4th of July holiday season. How about this? The West Wing.

0: Yep, I got the goosebumps. I always do when I hear that theme. What a terrific cast that Aaron Sorkin put together. Obviously, the execution of the show was just spot on, just picture perfect. And it was must-see TV, most definitely. And once upon a time, I think I saw it out at a thrift sale. I had the DVDs, and I had to get myself the collection of The West Wing. And I sometimes trot them out right around this time of year. Sometimes it's in November, because obviously that is about the presidency and The West Wing there. So what a great theme from Snuffy Walden there on TV Theme Tuesday here on Greatest Hits 98.1. We'll get Morgan from the 715 Newsroom. That is coming up. We'll take another look, see at the weather forecast, and we'll tell you about some of the other great things going on that you can take part in. But right now, let's do this.
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0: Game with Murph at Greatest Hits 98.1715 Day. It returns July 15th. Brewing Project in Eau Claire. Food trucks, music, beverages, fun. We're even going to have a visit from Revival Records down there. Frank's bringing some records along. Ashley for the Arts is going to be there to represent what's going on August 6th through the 8th in Arcadia with Gene Simmons Band, Keith Urban, Foghat. I was listening to Keith's Flow State, the his new album with all kinds of yacht rock on it. Oh, it's fantastic. It's awesome. I was listening to that yesterday in the office, enjoying that. I want to thank some of our great partners. WEMA, Wisconsin Milkwood, Milkwood Alliance, excuse me, Polar Tool and Supply, L3 Landscaping, Bullseye Auto, getting it done here in the 715. And they're representing the Pablo Center, Tommy's Express Car Wash, Fortis Direct Primary Care, Quality Exteriors, Schwanke Services, Stanley Tire Center, Claflin Construction, Snyder Exteriors, the Mabel Tanner over in Menominee, Blue Hills Vineyard and Wines, Anders Landscaping, Walsworth, and Timber Technologies. Going to be a great time on July 15th, starting at 5 o'clock, Brewing Project here in Eau Claire, official 715 Day.
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0: Doobie Brothers' Michael McDonald appears on Keith Urban's latest CD. He does. He does and sounds great, as he always does. Coming up, we are going to have the song that's our band challenge song for Rockin' on the River this summer. She Drives Me Crazy from Fine Young Cannibals. Let's see if a band takes us up on the challenge. Will it be the Tinglers tomorrow night? 6:30 is showtime at Altoona's River Prairie Park. Morgan McCarthy in the 715 Newsroom. What's up?
1: Well, good morning. Here's what we're learning today on a Tuesday news day. We start not too far from us and in the courts. It's Barron County where charges are being filed against a man accused of trying to hire a killer. Prosecutors say Rice Lake resident Tyler Crotto was locked up in a county jail when he tried to hire a fellow inmate to kill the mother of his child. The man he tried to hire for that job told jail officials, and he did eventually confess to that. Crotto charged yesterday with solicitation to commit first-degree murder. In Price County, authorities are now confirming a weekend drowning. This was in Worcester Lake in the town of Hackett. Over the weekend, a man had been reported missing on that lake. We now know the 67-year-old's body was recovered from the water. You can see the full press release online, 715newsroom.com. Well, when it comes to the Dairyland, who's got the porkiest piggy bank? Looking at our 72 counties, we land in Waukesha when it comes to wealth. According to a new ranking by Smart Asset, they looked at items like investment income, property value, median income, and Waukesha County led the way in Wisconsin overall and was also the top dog for median income and median home value. Looking at the top five on that wealthiest county list in Wisconsin, the closest one to us is St. Croix, and it's Ozaukee, Washington, and Dane that joined the list. Well, it's a dip down at the fill-up. Gas prices continuing to go in that downward direction across most of the area. Right now, AAA is clocking the average price of regular fuel in Eau Claire at about $3.60 a gallon, which means it's 13 cents lower than we were seeing a week ago. Across the state, if you're taking a road trip, you'll see about $3.65 on the marquees across Wisconsin. And do you know you're getting older when you actually track the gas prices? What happens when you kiss youth goodbye? How about we ask Gene Simmons of Kiss? Drive us wild, we'll
2: drive you crazy. During an appearance on the June 25th episode of Bill O'Reilly's We'll Do It Live, the musician said he's been intentional with how he spends his time. He said the best thing to do is to keep pumping that heart. Kiss a pretty girl, eat a good meal, sleep a good night's sleep, and get up at the crack of dawn the next day. Just keep moving. I'm Mark Mayfield.
1: See, even Gene Simmons says it, the crack of dawn. Who can rock and roll all night and then party every day? From our 715newsroom.com, I'm Morgan McCarthy.

Weather Forecast, 13 First Alert Weather Guy. Derek Dolman will be with us in just a few. We've got the Eagles on the way, but now, Auto Notes, say it isn't so, Murph.

you from Altoona, Wisconsin, where, by the way, the governor was in town taking care of some potholes over on 11th Street yesterday. Didn't make it over to Harlem, which we could have used a little work out here, too. I'm not picking on you, Governor. You were here. You were working in the heat. That was amazing. His annual pothole tour, and made a visit to Altoona yesterday. A lot of folks were working in the heat. Yeah, like, for instance, Caden Erickson from the Eau Claire Cavaliers nearly had a home run yesterday. Nearly. Hit it long. Hit it hard. Not quite a home run, but it was RBI there. And that was part of the leadership that led to a 10-3 win over the New Richmond Millers last night at Carson Park. There's more baseball action coming up at Carson Park. Got at least three games from the Express coming up later on this week, including the 4th of July. It is a great time of year. Maybe a little road tripping is part. Can you believe that Route 66, for instance, is celebrating its 100th anniversary? And a nice feature on an ABC TV last night about that.

0: 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One winner goes away with all that. You'll find this when you go to roundthe715.com. Best Summer Ever, which is presented by Four Treasures Adventure Park. We've got tickets to Cat Williams at Treasure Island Resort and Casino. Great comedian. Fun, funny guy. We got tickets to Hairball, Sawyer Brown 38 Special, Sugar Ray with Uncle Cracker, all at the Northern Wisconsin State Fair. You can get two Sun Cruiser beach chairs and a Twisted Tea barrel grill. We got that for you. We got tickets to Spooner Rodeo, Axeman tickets, and the 250 for 250, 21 and older on that for the Busch Light beer. Get on it when you go to aroundthe715.com. We'll check that forecast in a moment. And also, it's Clearwater Clues time again. Do a little scavenger hunting once again. We're going to talk with Andy here in just a few minutes on Greatest Hits 98.1.
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6: A few showers and thunderstorms are possible early this morning, and a couple of those storms could be on the strong to severe side. Main hazards will be damaging winds, large hail, and heavy rainfall. Otherwise, a heat advisory is in effect through 9 o'clock tonight. We are going to have high temperatures in the low 90s this afternoon. That's going to come with dew points in the 70s, heat index values reaching the triple digits once again. We will expect a mix of clouds and sunshine, breezy winds. On 13 First Alert, meteorologist Derek Dahlman.
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0: 83 degrees, got some clouds going on this morning. Maybe some storms cooking up. Andy Brown has dropped by. We're going to talk about the Clearwater Clues scavenger hunt here. But you're curious about the weather because of pickleball, right? You're hoping that the weather holds here. A little outdoor pickleball might be coming up a little later on today. It's a warm one, that is for sure. And we've got showers in the forecast this morning, and yet tomorrow morning again. And we did get some showers overnight. Commodores and one of the acts that performed at Summer Jam just a couple weeks back, Blue Oyster Cult, coming up here on Greatest Hits 98.1. But Andy is with us once again. And by the way, thanks to the Clearwater Clues crew for helping us out a lot. We had a lot of fun with the Ferris Bueller's Day Off scavenger hunt with Mike on Cinemas. That was, I love the clues. I loved all, I loved where you put everything. It was so much fun. It was really neat. And this is similar to this. How long has this been going on, Clearwater Clues, your scavenger hunt here in Eau Claire?
8: It's been going on since, I guess, COVID, like 2020, 2021. We used to do little walking trivia hunts, but then people really liked looking for the medallion. So we switched it from kind of like walking historical routes to medallion hunts.
0: Yeah, in which people love solving the clues and whatever and figuring that out. And it's a good thing to bring the whole family along with, and they learn a little bit. It gets the family out walking and connecting with one another. Andy is a teacher by trade, so it makes a whole lot of sense that obviously, you know, teaching kids is an important thing, and especially during the summertime and bringing families together. So now are the medallions already out there, or when does this whole thing kick in?
8: Yep, we switched this year to just a one summer medallion hunt, and we'll do one in the winter as well. But the summer hunt kicked off on Saturday. The medallion is already hidden and out there ready for you to find. We'll release a clue stanza every other day at 10:30 on our Facebook page. So we released one clue number two yesterday, so clue number three will be released tomorrow.
0: We'll look for that tomorrow. And do you just, with Facebook, just Clearwater Clues, that'll get you there?
8: Yep. Just Facebook and then the slash and Clearwater Clues will get you to our page.
0: Fantastic. Looking forward to all that. Lots of exciting action going on with the Clearwater Clues scavenger hunt. We'll talk a little bit more about this, the history of this, and what you're really looking for when you go after the medallion. Andy's going to sit with us for just a moment here, and we'll continue on with that. Commodores up next on Greatest Hits 98.1.

0: Greatest Hits, 98.1, yeah. Close Call, Scary, Scary Stuff. And Luke was there last week at the concert with Lionel Richie and Earth, Wind & Fire. And Lionel just got a little overworked and a little spent. He was 77. He's a 77-year-old man performing there and had to shut the show down in St. Paul early and walk out at that point, what they thought was going to be an intermission. And then he was gone. So he walked out of that show. There he is with the Commodores, Easy on Greatest Hits, 98.1. During the break, Andy Brown is with us here, and Andy is, of course, with Clearwater Clues and a teacher here in the Eau Claire area, and we're talking a little bit about where this idea came from, and it really started when you and some friends wanted to get out of the house during the COVID era, and you just started walking around town, and you saw stuff.
1: Yeah, we just went for walks to get out of the house when COVID was going on, and saw a bunch of the historical plaques and landmarks and statues around town, and started to see some things pop up on Facebook for virtual 5Ks or walks or scavenger hunts in other communities, and thought, hey, we could do this. Let's try to put something together. And we put together these historical walking routes and ended up hiding a medallion on some of the routes, and people really liked searching for the medallion, and that was easier to kind of keep going long term. And here we are with the Clearwater Clues medallion hunts.
0: Yeah, I think, you know, the added addition of the medallion, that adds a little bit of that magic to it all, and that's where the kids really come into play. It's, you know, kids, I think, you know, maybe aren't listening right at the moment. Maybe some of the grandkids are, but the fact is, you're having fun, but you're learning at the same time. But you have to sometimes kind of, you know, connive that a little bit. So if you put a medallion in there, oh, all of a sudden this has become all kinds of fun. So now there's just one medallion out there, but if the medallion is found, what happens then?
1: Yeah, once the medallion is found, there'll be a sticker in the location that kind of says this is where the medallion was. And we have a second finder's prize package. So if you're the second person or group to find it, we have a nice local business prize package for you. But then the sticker will stay there till the end of the hunt, which isn't over until July 16th.
0: Oh, okay.
1: And so if you send us a selfie with the sticker, you'll go into a raffle for a bunch of awesome local business prizes.
0: Oh, fantastic. And you kept this very local. I know this has some history with connections with Visit Eau Claire early on, and that's a fantastic thing, promoting the great city that we live in here, and it is so much fun to do all of this. Now, once again, people will find the clues. It's kind of like every other day at what time, 10:30?
1: Every other day at 10:30 a.m. on our Facebook page, which is Facebook.com/Clearwater Clues.
0: Simple as that, and you can get in on all the fun with the Clearwater Clues medallion hunt. It is going on. Just one of the many things happening here in the 715. Andy, thanks for dropping by and spending a little time with us.
1: Thanks for having me, Murph.
0: Greatest Hits, 98.1. Murph in the morning. We got a chance to see this band, Cowbell and All, at Summer Jam, Eau Claire Event District, just a couple weeks back. Blue Oyster Cult, Murph in the Morning. Greatest Hits, 98.1, 83 degrees, cloud.

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1: Good morning. Here's what we're learning today on a Tuesday news day. We start not too far from us and in the courts. It's Barron County where charges are being filed against a man accused of trying to hire a killer. Prosecutors say Rice Lake resident Tyler Crotto was locked up in a county jail when he tried to hire a fellow inmate to kill the mother of his child. The man he tried to hire for that job told jail officials, and he did eventually confess to that. Crotto charged yesterday with solicitation to commit first-degree murder. In Price County, authorities are now confirming a weekend drowning. This was in Worcester Lake in the town of Hackett. Over the weekend, a man had been reported missing on that lake. We now know the 67-year-old's body was recovered from the water. You can see the full press release online, 715newsroom.com. Well, when it comes to the Dairyland, who's got the porkiest piggy bank? Looking at our 72 counties, we land in Waukesha when it comes to wealth. According to a new ranking by Smart Asset, they looked at items like investment income, property value, median income, and Waukesha County led the way in Wisconsin overall and was also the top dog for median income and median home value. Looking at the top five on that wealthiest county list in Wisconsin, the closest one to us is St. Croix, and it's Ozaukee, Washington, and Dane that joined the list. Well, it's a dip down at the fill-up. Gas prices continuing to go in that downward direction across most of the area. Right now, AAA is clocking the average price of regular fuel in Eau Claire at about $3.60 a gallon, which means it's 13 cents lower than we were seeing a week ago. Across the state, if you're taking a road trip, you'll see about $3.65 on the marquees across Wisconsin. And do you know you're getting older when you actually track the gas prices? What happens when you kiss youth goodbye? How about we ask Gene Simmons of Kiss?
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3: During an appearance on the June 25th episode of Bill O'Reilly's We'll Do It Live, the musician said he's been intentional with how he spends his time. He said the best thing to do is to keep pumping that heart, kiss a pretty girl, eat a good meal, sleep a good night's sleep, and get up at the crack of dawn the next day. Just keep moving. I'm Mark Mayfield.
1: See, even Gene Simmons says it, the crack of dawn. Who can rock and roll all night and then party every day? From our 715newsroom.com, I'm Morgan McCarthy.
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5: 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The Tinglers and the band. There's going to be great food trucks. The Pooches like to come out. There's dancing

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0: is West End Girls Greatest Hits 98.1 with Murph here. We're staying a little more inside the past couple of days, right? Because of the, well, air conditioning and this heat is just a little too much here. 83 already this morning, feeling like 90. Getting to 93 today. Some showers on the way this morning and a little later on today and tomorrow. Some showers on the way. So with the indoors, I saw a great special last night. Disney and the Pursuit of Happiness on ABC. That was kind of neat. Looking at, they had everything from features on Route 66 to Slinky to the NASA project to all kinds of other great things were included in all that. Tonight, there's a neat thing over on CBS, Presidential 1776 Award. It is a 90-minute special that features top high schoolers from across the country gathering at the White House to test their knowledge of America and the Constitution. And it's all in hopes of securing scholarships with prize money totaling $250,000. That's a neat thing to see that in action. What else is happening on the tube? Well, it is the season finale for Chop Castaways, which is taking two shows. And I mean, it's kind of like taking Survivor and then put Chopped with it. And it's a wacky show, but it's the season has come to the end. The finale will be tonight. It's been interesting. It's been fun, to say the least. That's just some of the many things going on now happening in and around the community. Tuesday Night Blues, Owen Park tonight. And then we've got some Express Baseball going on throughout the week here at Carson Park. You can take that in. We've got Rocket on the River tomorrow with the Tinglers, Altoona's River Prairie Park. And same thing, River Prairie Park, same place. But Thursday night, a patriotic sing-along. That will take place at 6 o'clock. They've got a flyover scheduled and so much more. And then Saturday, we're going to wrap it up in a big way, celebrating America's 250th with the festival, foods, fireworks, and the soundtrack to go along with those fireworks. We'll do that 10:05. Video coverage from WEAU 13. We'll have the soundtrack here on Greatest Hits 98.1. We'll also have it on our sister stations, Wax 104.5 and I-94. We will once again feature Seven Bridges Road. There's going to be fun in Cannery Park. There's going to be fun on Oxford Avenue and Phoenix Park. People will be gathering Madison Street Bridge. Going to be a whole lot of fun going on this Saturday, celebrating America's 250th in Eau Claire with the festival, foods, fireworks.
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9: 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Greatest Hits,
0: 98.1. Pretty real last night for Joey Ortiz. Hitting a homer, making it 5-3. Brewers coming away with a win last night. They got the Reds again tonight. 10-3. Cavaliers over the New Richmond Millers last night. Yeah. Some exciting action at Carson Park. Here's U2 with Murph.

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0: Greatest Hits 98.1 with Murph and 715 Day returns July 15th. Brewing Project, 5 o'clock that late afternoon, early evening. Oh boy. Food trucks and music and beverages and fun and stuff to win. And Revival Records is going to be there with a little pop-up music action. We've got Ashley for the Arts representing. They'll show off what they've got coming up August 6th through the 8th in Arcadia. We want to thank some of our great partners, including Claflin Construction, Stanley Tire Center, Blue Hills Vineyard and Wines, Anders Landscaping, Walsworth Timber Technologies, Mabel Tainer, WEMA, Wisconsin Milkwood Alliance, Polar Tool and Supply, L3 Landscaping, Bullseye Auto, and so many others. It's coming up on 715, July 15th, Brewing Project here in Eau Claire. We'll see you there.
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0: Dire Straits, Walk Alive. Greatest Hits, 98.1. Happy birthday, America. 250th birthday. And, of course, we have the Festival Foods fireworks coming up on Saturday night. There's going to be all kinds of fun in Cannery Park. They've got the ribbon cutting down there. Family Fun Zone. And wonderful food trucks from Rex-Mex to Nigerian Kitchen, EC, Top Dog, Doug and Donuts, Johnny Walker, spelled W-O-K-K-E-R. You get where they're going with that. Sankofa Superfoods. They've got Olson's Ice Cream. They've got Abigail's Main Squeeze, Velartico, Eat O'Clock. All that going on Saturday night, 6:30, the ribbon cutting at Cannery Park. 7 o'clock, the Family Fun Zone opens up. 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We got the fireworks show, 10:05, Ace Pyro blasting that off from the High Bridge. We'll have the music to go along with it on Greatest Hits 98.1, on I-94, and on Wax 104.5, 10:05, Sunday night. Or, excuse me, Saturday night. Sunday night would be too late. Saturday night, that's all going on with America's 250th Independence Day celebration with the City of Eau Claire. Thanks to Market and Johnson. Thanks to the City of Eau Claire. Thanks to Festival Foods. And we'll see you down there for all kinds of fun, whether it's Madison Street Bridge, Phoenix Park, Cannery Park, wherever you locate you and yours to see the 4th of July fireworks. We got them for you, and the music go along with it here at Greatest Hits 98.1. Morgan McCarthy has the latest on this Tuesday morning from the 715 Newsroom. Morgan, what's up?
1: Well, good morning. Here's what we're learning today on a Tuesday news day. We start not too far from us and in the courts. It's Barron County where charges are being filed against a man accused of trying to hire a killer. Prosecutors say Rice Lake resident Tyler Crotto was locked up in a county jail when he tried to hire a fellow inmate to kill the mother of his child. The man he tried to hire for that job told jail officials, and he did eventually confess to that. Crotto charged yesterday with solicitation to commit first-degree murder. In Price County, authorities are now confirming a weekend drowning. This was in Worcester Lake in the town of Hackett. Over the weekend, a man had been reported missing on that lake. We now know the 67-year-old's body was recovered from the water. You can see the full press release online, 715newsroom.com. Well, when it comes to the Dairyland, who's got the porkiest piggy bank? Looking at our 72 counties, we land in Waukesha when it comes to wealth. According to a new ranking by Smart Asset, they looked at items like investment income, property value, median income, and Waukesha County led the way in Wisconsin overall and was also the top dog for median income and median home value. Looking at the top five on that wealthiest county list in Wisconsin, the closest one to us is St. Croix, and it's Ozaukee, Washington, and Dane that joined the list. Well, it's a dip down at the fill-up. Gas prices continuing to go in that downward direction across most of the area. Right now, AAA is clocking the average price of regular fuel in Eau Claire at about $3.60 a gallon, which means it's 13 cents lower than we were seeing a week ago. Across the state, if you're taking a road trip, you'll see about $3.65 on the marquees across Wisconsin. And do you know you're getting older when you actually track the gas prices? What happens when you kiss youth goodbye? How about we ask Gene Simmons of Kiss? Drive us wild, we'll
2: drive you crazy. During an appearance on the June 25th episode of Bill O'Reilly's We'll Do It Live, the musician said he's been intentional with how he spends his time. He said the best thing to do is to keep pumping that heart, kiss a pretty girl, eat a good meal, sleep a good night's sleep, and get up at the crack of dawn the next day. Just keep moving. I'm Mark Mayfield.
1: See, even Gene Simmons says it, the crack of dawn. Who can rock and roll all night and then party every day? From our 715newsroom.com, I'm Morgan McCarthy.

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4: A heat advisory is in effect through 9 o'clock tonight, as we are likely to see feels like temperatures reach back into the triple digits. Through the day, we are going to have a mix of clouds and sunshine, afternoon highs climbing up into the low 90s, and that is going to come with dew points in the 70s as well as breezy winds. Otherwise, for tonight, we are going to have partly to mostly cloudy skies, a stray shower or storm not being ruled out, lows in the low 70s. On 13 First Alert, meteorologist Derek Dahlman.
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6: A heat advisory is in effect through 9 o'clock tonight, as we are likely to see feels like temperatures reach back into the triple digits. Through the day, we are going to have a mix of clouds and sunshine, afternoon highs climbing up into the low 90s, and that is going to come with dew points in the 70s as well as breezy winds. Otherwise, for tonight, we are going to have partly to mostly cloudy skies, a stray shower or storm not being ruled out, lows in the low 70s. On 13 First Alert, meteorologist Derek Dahlman.
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6: A heat advisory is in effect through 9 o'clock tonight as we are likely to see feels like temperatures reach back into the triple digits. Through the day, we are going to have a mix of clouds and sunshine, afternoon highs climbing up into the low 90s, and that is going to come with dew points in the 70s as well as breezy winds. Otherwise, for tonight, we are going to have partly to mostly cloudy skies, a stray shower or storm not being ruled out, lows in the low 70s. On 13 First Alert, meteorologist Derek Dahlman.
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6: A heat advisory is in effect through 9 o'clock tonight, as we are likely to see feels like temperatures reach back into the triple digits. Through the day, we are going to have a mix of clouds and sunshine, afternoon highs climbing up into the low 90s, and that is going to come with dew points in the 70s as well as breezy winds. Otherwise, for tonight, we are going to have partly to mostly cloudy skies, a stray shower or storm not being ruled out, lows in the low 70s. On 13 First Alert, meteorologist Derek Dahlman.
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0: year, as America celebrates its 250th birthday, Independence Day is going to be extra special with a festival, foods, fireworks. 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
6: Hot and humid weather takes us through the afternoon hours with a heat advisory in effect through 9 o'clock tonight. Afternoon highs are going to top out in the low 90s, and with dew points in the 70s, we are going to have heat index values reaching that triple digit mark. Expect a mostly sunny sky with a slight chance of a pop-up shower or thunderstorm. Otherwise, for tonight, partly to mostly cloudy, a stray shower or storm not being ruled out, 72. On 13 First Alert, meteorologist Derek Dahlman.
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2: Hot and humid weather takes us through the afternoon hours with a heat advisory in effect through 9 o'clock tonight. Afternoon highs are going to top out in the low 90s, and with dew points in the 70s, we are going to have heat index values reaching that triple digit mark. Expect a mostly sunny sky with a slight chance of a pop-up shower or thunderstorm. Otherwise, for tonight, partly to mostly cloudy, a stray shower or storm not being ruled out, 72. On 13 First Alert, meteorologist Derek Dahlman.
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On July 24th, Foreigner has a new live album coming out. It's the soundtrack to their 50th anniversary documentary, In the Eye of the Storm. 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

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New Rolling Stones album comes out in about a week and a half on July 10th, called Foreign Tongues. That's Jumpin' Jack Flash. 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

0: Enjoying Greatest Hits 98.1 at Carson Park for Midwest Family Eau Claire and Mycon Cinemas Night with the Eau Claire Cavaliers. It's Wednesday, July 8th, starting at 7 p.m. Luke Anthony will sing the national anthem, and Murph will have prizes from Mycon Cinemas and more throughout the game. 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
6: Hot and humid weather takes us through the afternoon hours with a heat advisory in effect through 9 o'clock tonight. Afternoon highs are going to top out in the low 90s, and with dew points in the 70s, we are going to have heat index values reaching that triple digit mark. Expect a mostly sunny sky with a slight chance of a pop-up shower or thunderstorm. Otherwise, for tonight, partly to mostly cloudy, a stray shower or storm not being ruled out, 72. On 13 First Alert, meteorologist Derek Dahlman.
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Greatest Hits 98.1 from Pete to Petty. The letters were on a little bit. I won't back down on Greatest Hits 98.1.

0: Greatest Hits 98.1 with John Murphy. In the morning, The Temptations and My Girl. On the way, we have some, shall I call it, some solo motion.
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1: Good afternoon. Here's what's trending now. On the national stage and the high bench, more landmark Supreme Court decisions are expected today. On the global level, discussions between the U.S. and Iran are being held in Qatar. The death toll from back-to-back earthquakes in Venezuela last week continues to rise. Meanwhile, major changes are coming to student loans starting as of July 1st. We change that calendar page tomorrow, and it will limit how much people can borrow and how they repay.
2: The changes are part of the One Big Beautiful Bill Act signed into law by President Trump last year. Loans will be capped for parents at $20,000 a year and $65,000 per student. Grad students will be capped at $100,000. Borrowers will also have only two repayment options, the tiered standard plan and a new plan based on income called the Repayment Assistance Plan. The law also gets rid of the Biden-era SAVE plan, so borrowers there will have to find a new option. I'm Mark Mayfield.
1: 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I'm Morgan McCarthy.
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Elton John, Candle in the Wind. Of course, the fireworks will be very much live Saturday night, 10:05, up over Eau Claire. And once again, we will have the official soundtrack starting at 10:05, synced up to the fireworks here on Greatest Hits 98.1.

Greatest Hits 98.1. I'm Luke Anthony, sitting in Studio C. I will be over at River Prairie Park in Altoona tomorrow night for Rockin' on the River. Hopefully, you'll join me. The Tinglers will be performing at the Surgical Amphitheater tomorrow night. Heart Now, What About Love?

It's time to bring the ship into shore and throw away the oars forever. And maybe find a really good life preserver, too. John Murphy on Greatest Hits 98.1.

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8: Hot and humid weather takes us through the afternoon hours with a heat advisory in effect through 9 o'clock tonight. Afternoon highs are going to top out in the low 90s, and with dew points in the 70s, we are going to have heat index values reaching that triple digit mark. Expect a mostly sunny sky with a slight chance of a pop-up shower or thunderstorm. Otherwise, for tonight, partly to mostly cloudy, a stray shower or storm not being ruled out, 72. On 13 First Alert, meteorologist Derek Dahlman.
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Mark Harmon is returning full-time to NCIS. Of course, he was on the original one for over 18 years. Left the show partway into the 2021-2022 season. He appeared a little bit on NCIS Origins, which premiered earlier this decade, and now he's returning full-time to all things NCIS via NCIS Origins, the prequel version of NCIS. That'll happen with this upcoming season. Mark Harmon back full-time. Baby comeback now. Player. 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

0: A song about 11 hours from now, because that's what the song title is about, 25 or 6 to 4. That references 3:35, 3:36 in the morning. 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
1: Good afternoon. Here's what's trending now. On the national stage and the high bench, more landmark Supreme Court decisions are expected today. On the global level, discussions between the U.S. and Iran are being held in Qatar. The death toll from back-to-back earthquakes in Venezuela last week continues to rise. Meanwhile, major changes are coming to student loans starting as of July 1st. We change that calendar page tomorrow, and it will limit how much people can borrow and how they repay.
2: The changes are part of the One Big Beautiful Bill Act, signed into law by President Trump last year. Loans will be capped for parents at $20,000 a year and $65,000 per student. Grad students will be capped at $100,000. Borrowers will also have only two repayment options, the tiered standard plan and a new plan based on income called the Repayment Assistance Plan. The law also gets rid of the Biden-era SAVE plan, so borrowers there will have to find a new option. I'm Mark Mayfield.
1: 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Pothole patrol hits local. Costs are down a little bit when you fill up. And it's a fairly big deal. 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I'm Morgan McCarthy.
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We're going to play a song from that new album on the latest from the greatest tomorrow night, just after 9. Eagles now, in the long run.

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2: Hot and humid weather takes us through the afternoon hours with a heat advisory in effect through 9 o'clock tonight. Afternoon highs are going to top out in the low 90s, and with dew points in the 70s, we are going to have heat index values reaching that triple digit mark. Expect a mostly sunny sky with a slight chance of a pop-up shower or thunderstorm. Otherwise, for tonight, partly to mostly cloudy, a stray shower or storm not being ruled out, 72. On 13 First Alert, meteorologist Derek Dahlman.

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Sense 98.1. The Festival Foods fireworks coming up Saturday night. 10:05 is when they launch over Eau Claire. And once again, we have the soundtrack here on Greatest Hits 98.1 synced up to the fireworks. It's really cool. So listen to us and watch the fireworks, Festival Foods, the fireworks on Saturday night. CCR now, down on the

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girl. 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Now, on this song, Shannon doesn't really sing the chorus. Let the music play again. That is a singer named Jimmy Tunnel. So really, Shannon featuring Jimmy Tunnel, if you want to be correct with the credits, for Let the Music Play on Greatest Hits 98.1.

Greatest Hits 98.1. I'm Luke Anthony. So I was thinking the other day, I've been lucky. They haven't had smoke this summer. Well, now we got smoke. Temporarily. It's actually from the southwest, been coming up with all the warm, humid air coming up from the south. It's staying way up above us, thankfully. Peter Gabriel now, Sledgehammer on Greatest Hits 98.1.

0: This year, as America celebrates its 250th birthday, Independence Day is going to be extra special with a festival, foods, fireworks. 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A big thanks goes out to the City of Eau Claire, Festival Foods, Market & Johnson, Ace Pyro, and Rock and Roll to Go Plus. 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
9: Hot and humid weather takes us through the afternoon hours with a heat advisory in effect through 9 o'clock tonight. Afternoon highs are going to top out in the low 90s, and with dew points in the 70s, we are going to have heat index values reaching that triple digit mark. Expect a mostly sunny sky with a slight chance of a pop-up shower or thunderstorm. Otherwise, for tonight, partly to mostly cloudy, a stray shower or storm not being ruled out, 72. On 13 First Alert, meteorologist Derek Dahlman.

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Week from tomorrow is Midwest Family Eau Claire and Mike on Cinema's Night with the Eau Claire Cavaliers. Wednesday, July 8th. The game time 7 o'clock. Murph will have prizes. I'll sing the national anthem. Hope people see you.

Greatest Hits 98.1. This song has been performed 2 years in a row at Summer Jam. Bret Michaels included this in his set at Summer Jam a week and a half ago. And then, of course, Lynyrd Skynyrd performed it when they were at Summer Jam 1 year ago. Sweet Home Alabama.

Greatest Hits 98.1, our 80s at 8 deep track tonight from Bob Seger. Song of his from the 80s, maybe you haven't heard since the 80s. Now, The Clash.

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